0: We also look forward to, as word spreads and there is the possibility of surgery being done to these children, and people are talking about it between mayors, between Broadway officials, between congressmen, between others, that this will spread beyond the Morro del Sur. We will be hoping very soon to start knocking on doors in the islands to the south. We really believe those are the most vulnerable, untreated children in those islands in the south, Pasila and Holo, Sulu, Kawi Kawi. We want to begin opening those doors, and we're going to need your help for us to open those doors, because those are difficult areas. The reason they are so vulnerable filled areas is because people have not wanted to go in there and provide those services on a holistic basis. Usually it's drop in, come in, fly out. So again, thank you all so much for all that you're doing to make this possible. We could not do it without your help. I just want to close with a verse. It is a favorite verse of Tim Tebow, one that he has carried at the center of his mission. It is a call to care for those who are the least, and it's from the book of Matthew. Truly I tell you, this is Jesus speaking, whatever you did for one of the least of these brothers and sisters of mine, you did it for me. We are to go to the least of the people and treat them as brothers and sisters of Jesus. We can only do that if we're partners together. We appreciate this partner. We thank you for this partnership. God bless all of you. God bless the city of Panagayan.
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1: In the name of the Father, and of the Son, and of the Holy Spirit. Amen.
0: The angel of the Lord declared unto Mary,
1: and she conceived by the power of the Holy Spirit.
0: Hail Mary, full of grace, the Lord is with thee. Blessed art thou amongst women, and blessed is the fruit of thy womb, Jesus.
2: Holy Mary, Mother of God, pray for us sinners, now and at the hour of our death. Amen.
0: Behold the handmaid of the Lord.
2: Be it done unto me according to your word.
0: Hail Mary, full of grace, the Lord is with thee. Blessed art thou amongst women, and blessed is the fruit of thy womb, Jesus.
2: Holy Mary, Mother of God, pray for us sinners, now and at the hour of our death. Amen.
0: And the Word was made flesh,
2: and dwelt among us.
0: Hail Mary, full of grace, the Lord is with thee. Blessed art thou amongst women, and blessed is the fruit of thy womb, Jesus.
2: Holy Mary, Mother of God, pray for us sinners, now and at the hour of our death. Amen.
0: Pray for us, Holy Mary, Mother of God,
2: that we may be made worthy of the promises of Christ.
0: Let us pray.
2: Pour forth, we beseech thee, O Lord, thy grace into our hearts, that we to whom the incarnation of Christ, thy Son, was made known by the message of an angel, may by his passion and cross
3: be brought to the glory of his resurrection, through the same Christ our Lord. Amen.
0: Glory be to the Father, and to the Son, and to the Holy Spirit.
2: As it was in the beginning, is now, and ever shall be, world without end. Amen.
0: Glory be to the Father, and to the Son, and to the Holy Spirit.
2: As it was in the beginning, is now, and ever shall be, world without end. Amen.
0: Glory be to the Father, and to the Son, and to the Holy Spirit.
2: As it was in the beginning, is now, and ever shall be, world without end. Amen.
0: Saint Cecilia,
2: pray for us.
0: Saint John Baptist de la Salle,
2: pray for us.
0: Leave Jesus in our hearts forever.
3: In the name of the Father, and of the Son, and of the Holy Spirit. Amen.
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4: Congratulations sir 99 new criminology licensure examination passers. 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

everything seems so hard, and you feel like you cannot take the burden anymore. You have to let that out. For sometimes,

it's now exactly 8:49 at o'clock. It's time for me to say bye-bye for now sa itong program ng TLC kung True Love Conversation. 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Thank you so much, maraming salamat po. 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

0: on the pot is the Grand Million Jackpot. Wala tayong jackpot winner sa Grand Lotto Draw noong Sabado. So tonight's jackpot prize is 45 million pesos, net of the agent's prize commission. Sir, please press that button and let's play Grand Lotto 655. Grand Lotto fans, tutok na sa inyong mga ticket. 55 drawbots numbered 1 to 55 ang nasa loob ng draw machine at machine lang ang pipili ng 6 winning numbers. The first number is 37. Sa jackpot bearing game ng Lotto Paghahatian, equal yan jackpot prize kung dalawa o higit pa ang ating jackpot winners. The second number is 32. Dito sa Grand Lotto, 60 pesos ang instant panalo kung mag-match ang 3 numbers nyo sa winning combination. The third number is 23. Sa mga makakakuha ng 4 Grand Lotto winning numbers, 1.3 million pesos ang paghahati yung papremyo. The fourth number is 35. 1.4 million pesos naman ang paghahati ang equally ng lahat na makakaswerte ng 5 nanalong numero sa Grand Lotto. The fifth number is 53. Paalala po sa lahat, huwag maniniwala sa mga nagsasabing mabibigyan kayo ng tip na mananalong numero sa Lotto. Scam po yan. The sixth and final number is 18. Recapping tonight's Grand Lotto winning numbers, we have 37, 32, 23, 35, 53, and 18 in any order for the jackpot prize of 45 million pesos, net of the agent's prize commission. We're just getting started, mga kalaro. We'll be right back for the biggest cash of the night after this break.
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0: Mga kalaro, Mega Million combination naman ang ating aalamin. 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Sir, please press that button and let's play Mega Lotto 645. Mega Lotto fans, this time, 45 drawbots numbered 1 to 45 ang hinahalo sa loob ng draw machine. 6 lucky balls pa rin ang hihintayin natin piliin for the official Mega Million combination this Monday evening. The first number is 28. Huwag pong babasain o paplansyahin ang inyong Lotto ticket. Tandaan, kailangan readable ang validating machine na detalye ng winning ticket sa pag-claim ng premyo. The second number is 3. Sa Mega Lotto, 30 pesos ang panalo sakaling mag-match ang 3 numbers nyo sa winning combination. And to win, your numbers can come in any order. The third number is 24. 1.1 million pesos naman ang paghahati ng papremyo among the lucky players who got 4 out of the 6 Mega Lotto winning numbers. The fourth number is 31. Sa mga mapalad na makakakuha ng 5 winning numbers sa Mega Lotto, 1.2 million pesos ang paghahati ang panalo. Mega Lotto is every Monday, Wednesday, and Friday. The fifth number is 18. One more lucky number to complete our Mega Million combination. Kayo na kaya ang susunod na Mega Millionario? And the sixth and final number is 16. Muli po ang ating Mega Lotto winning numbers ngayong gabi ay 28, 3, 24, 31, 18, and 16 in any order for the jackpot prize of 73,961,863 pesos and 30 centavos. 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Itutuloy natin ang cash siyahan with our digit games sa aming pagbabalik.
3: 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Super exciting ding manalo ng Super Lotto 649 consolation prizes kung saan 1.3 million pesos ang paghahatian ng winners ng 5 numbers at sa mga makakaswerte ng 4 na nanalong numero, 1.2 million pesos ang paghahatian among lucky winners. May grandeng consolation prizes din ang Grand Lotto 655. 1.4 million pesos ang prize na paghahatian among those who got 5 winning numbers. At sa mga pinalad na manalo ng 4 numbers, 1.3 million pesos ang inyong paghahatian equally. Todo na rin ang consolation panalo sa Ultra Lotto 658 with 1.5 million pesos na paghahatian ng lucky winners ng 5 nanalong numero. 1.4 million pesos naman ang panalong paghahatian ng mga nakaswerte ng 4 winning numbers. Sa PCSO Lotto, mas exciting na maglaro dahil mas pinalaki ang premyo sa bago nitong presyo. 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

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At narito na ang ating 4D Lotto winning numbers. The first number is 0. The second number is 9. The third number is 2. The fourth number is 3. Again, tonight's 4D Lotto winning numbers are 0, 9, 2, and 3 in exact order. Diretso na tayo sa panalong dala ng tatlong masaswerteng numero. Come on and let's play the 3D Lotto game! Dito naman sa 3D Lotto, instant winner ka ng 4,500 pesos per 10 peso play pag nag-match ang 3 numbers mo sa winning combination in exact order. 750 pesos or 1,500 pesos naman ang pwedeng mapanalunan sa Rambolito System Play. Thrice daily ang 3D Lotto, that's every 2 p.m., 5 p.m., and 9 p.m. There you have it, our 3D Lotto winning combination. The first number is 6. The second number is 7. And the third number is 4. Muli po ang ating 3D Lotto winning combination for tonight is 6, 7, and 4 in exact order. Huling hirit ng papremyo, hatid ng lucky 2 numbers. Oras na para sa 2D Lotto game. Birthday, anniversary, age, address ng bahay. Basta 2 numbers from 1 to 31. Pwedeng isali yan dito sa 2D Lotto. 4,000 pesos ang panalo pag nag-match yan sa winning combination in exact order. At kung nanalo via Rambolito System Play, 2,000 pesos ang may uwi ninyo. Sa ating Lotto winners, you have 1 year to claim your prizes. At narito na ang resulta ng 2D Lotto draw. For the first number, we have 2. And the second number is 29. Recapping the 2D Lotto winning numbers for the 9 p.m. draw, we have 2 and 29 in exact order. Rock, rock, rock, rock, rock, rock, rock, rock, rock, rock, rock, rock, rock, rock, rock, rock, rock, rock, rock, rock, rock, rock, rock, rock, rock, rock, rock, rock, rock, rock, rock, rock, rock, 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rock, rock, rock, rock, rock, rock, rock, rock, rock, rock, rock, rock, rock, rock, rock, rock, rock, rock, rock, rock, rock, rock, rock, rock, rock, rock, rock, rock, rock, rock, rock, rock, rock, rock, rock, rock, rock, rock, rock, rock, rock, rock, rock, rock, rock, rock, rock, rock, rock, rock, rock, rock, rock, rock, rock, rock, rock, rock, rock, rock, rock, rock

Pulong nga nag ka na yun. Doing wrong is like a joke to a fool, but wisdom is pleasure to a man of understanding. Nasa Proverbs 10, verse 23. Agos bagting, desisais, vanas akagas, tumakwal na salamat, may buntag ka na tong tanan.